singers. I have Wilf Carter with There's a Bluebird on Your Windowsill. Paul McLeod with Making Love with Our Eyes. Becky Cole with my favourite, Strong Enough to Bend. And then Buddy Williams, who was born on the 5th of the 8th, 1918, and died on the 12th of the 12th, 1986. And he's singing another favourite, Music in My Pony's Feet. So enjoy a little bit of Aussies and let it make you smile. And don't forget to make someone happy today, even if it is giving them a smile. Enjoy.

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1: 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We've got it cheaper, louder and later than any of the other mobs. 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And remember, if you're not shopping at the Premix King, you're getting ripped off.
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3: 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And then I have Aretha Franklin singing I Say a Little Prayer. Enjoy and say a little prayer to be love and be happy. Here we go.

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3: There certainly is with Bebopalula from Stray Cats, Corlaja from Charlie Pride, Folsom Prison Blues from Johnny Cash, the big bopper with You Know the One, it's Chantilly Lace, and then a whole lot of shaking going on from Jerry Lee Lewis. So stay tuned. 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

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Enjoy.

All right, now I have Da Do Ron Ron from Sean Cassidy. Gonna Find Me a Bluebird from Wayne Horsburgh. So, to take us to 11 o'clock. 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
1: That must mean you're with Daisy Slice of Sunshine. And it's 11:01, and I have a double Nora Jones for you with Cold, Cold Heart and Be Here to Love Me. And then Alan Jackson with Here in the Real World and George Strait with Carrying Your Love with Me. Don't forget to tell somebody you love them today. Have a great morning.

0: 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Hold this tape measure for me, would you, Blue? Oh, what's the measurement? Yeah, and now? Great. Yeah, of course. If it wasn't colourbond, I wouldn't touch it. Good job, mate. You get the lot at Steel Line.
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5: All right, now I've had a request from Matthew, and he would like Vince Gill with If You Ever Have Forever in Mind. And we will play that very shortly. And have a great day, Matthew. Then I have Paul McLeod with In the Chapel of the Lord, Hank Williams with My Heart Would Know, and a very big favourite of mine, Old Time Country Halls from Slim Dusty. So stay tuned. It's 17 past 11.

Our breezes blowing softly seem to sing how great thou art. A troubled mind can find contentment deep within the heart. For there's comfort where the blue gums form a steeple to the sky. As anyone who's lingered here will surely know.

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1: All right, now I have me and Bobby McGee from Charlie Pride and Baby I Love You from Jade Hurley. So stay tuned.

And on that note, it's time to say goodbye. And I'll be here tomorrow at 9 o'clock till noon with more Daisy's Slice of Sunshine. And up next is Merriwa Industries from 12 till 2. And I'm going to leave you with Take Your Memory With You from Vince Gill. So enjoy. And thank you for listening. Have courage, be kind, smile and shine. And don't forget to tell someone you love them. I love you. 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
2: 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Enjoy.

G'day, g'day, welcome back. I just stumbled a few things. Never mind about that. That's here or there. Welcome back to Oak FM 101.3, your local radio station. And I'm afraid that's it for me today, folks. Up next to keep you company will be Andrew. What? What's that? Oh, sorry. The Dot-Man guy. I forget his title that he likes to go by. Oh, well, that's either here or there. Up next, Dotinator? Oh, yeah, Dotinator. Maybe I should get myself a title someday. Ah, well, that's for another time. For now, to tide you over while he gets set up and I finish embarrassing myself, we got a working class man. Enjoy, and I am out of here!

Good day, everyone. It is the Dotonator. Everybody's just doing it. 101.3 Oak FM. Up next is Funky Town, as well as Deep Purple, as well as some funky music. So don't touch that dial.

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0: Hi, Wenderetta. The Premix King is now in town, Parfig Road, right next to Spotlight. From stubbies to spirits, we've got your weekend sorted and you won't need to flog a kidney to pay for it. We're stacked to the roof, open late, and making it way too easy to throw a proper sesh. So, light up the eskies, because the only thing missing is you. Come find out why we say, the party starts here. And remember, if you're not shopping at the Premix King, you're getting ripped off.
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5: Hey, everybody, the Detonator is back. And up next is the Up Next Steps, as well as Monty Crew, as well as the Savage Garden. Are you guys ready for the groove? We get you, just gonna get you, get you, get your boogie on.

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on murder, and the judge's gavel fell. 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
1: Top of the afternoon, everyone. This is Anno speaking. I'm going to be taking over for the next 2 hours until 4 o'clock. So we're going to start rolling with first lot of three songs that I'm going to be playing as usual. I'm going to start rolling out a nice decent theme this week with some 90s, basically a change of pace. And we're just going to start rolling out with Britney Spears starters, and I'll be back.

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1: 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The Premix King is now in town, Parthag Road, right next to Spotlight. Your party specialist. We've got enough to sink a footy team and still have leftovers for the afters. Open late, deals so good they should be illegal. This is where your weekend actually begins. So don't be the mate who rocks up empty-handed. Be the hero who fills the esky. Come find out why we say, the party starts here. And remember, if you're not shopping at the Premix King, you're getting ripped off.
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Right, we just had three songs there. I'm going to go through them real quick. What do we got? You Drive Me Crazy by Britney Spears. Hand in My Pocket by Alanis Morissette. And There She Goes, that one by Sixpence None the Richer. I'm going to play another three. What are we going to start with? American Woman by Lenny Kravitz.

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0: It's him.
1: Hey, have you talked to Mark lately?
0: I haven't really talked to him, but he looks pretty down.
2: He looks pretty down.
1: Yeah, well, maybe we should cheer him up then.
0: What do you suppose we should do?
1: Well, does he like...

0: Chip, come here.
1: Wow, look at her.
0: I know.
1: Man, I've never seen Sharon look so bad before.
0: I did once before, but this is pretty bad.
1: Yeah, what do you think she got up to last night?

0: Rightio, we just had three songs just then. We roll it out with the first one being American Woman by Lenny Kravitz. And then we had A Girl Like You by Edwyn Collins. And then Still My Sunshine Just Then by Len. Now I'm going to start off with the next three songs. We're going to have... starting off with Finally by CeCe Peniston. And then we're going to have two more after that, one from Vanessa Williams and one from the Spice Girls.
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Right, we just had another three more songs just then. We started off with Finally by C.C. Pennison, So the Best for Last by Vanessa Williams, and then Say You'll Be There Just Then by the Spice Girls. I'm going to read out a quick little read out a quick little community service. 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We'll whack on the next three songs.

Rightio, Anno here, and you're listening to OakFM 101.3. We just had another three more songs. Would I Lie to You by Charles and Eddie, Men in Black, the popular theme song from the movie from Will Smith, and we just had Take Me to a River by Annie Lennox. Now, the next three I'm just going to go along with is going to start with Des Ray with You Gotta Be, and I'm going to have two more songs following that one as well, so enjoy.

Sponsor Mama D's on Murphy and the Post Office Arcade are open from 8 a.m. till 5 p.m. Monday to Friday for all your delicious sandwiches, cakes, coffee and cold drinks with a different lunchtime special every day. 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

0: Hi, Wayne Durata. The Premix King is now in town, Parfitt Road, right next to Spotlight. Why pay city prices when you can party like a king in Wang? We've got deals so good, even your tightest mate will put his hand in his pocket. Can, stubbies, spirits, party essentials, whatever fuels your weekend. We've got it cheaper, louder, and later than any of the other mobs. Come find out why we say, the party starts here. And remember, if you're not shopping at the Premix King, you're getting ripped off.
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0: Rightio, you're listening to 101.3 Oak FM. This is Anno speaking. We just had another three more. You Gotta Be by Des Ray, followed by Crush, Jennifer Page, and Soak Up the Sun by Sheryl Crow. We're going to start off the next three with Faith No More and REM, and then we're going to have one by Chris Cross.
1: Yeah, hold this tape measure for me, would you, Blue? Oh, what's the measurement? Yeah, and now? Great. Yeah, of course, if it wasn't colour-bond, I wouldn't touch it. Good job, mate. You get the lot at Steel Line.
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0: Rightio. We're here with a community service announcement, but just before I do that, I'll wrap up these first two and then continue on with the last song. We had Easy by Faith No More and Man on the Moon just then by REM. I'm going to read out this little community announcement thing. We're going to have Rose City Country Music Club, Benalla Presents Mark Kelly, Sunday the 19th of July from 12 midday, Lakeside Community Entertainment Centre, Benalla Showgrounds. 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That is 04210508 43. Now I'm going to get back to the last of the three songs, which is Crisscross.
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Then we just had the last of our three songs in that group then. So I'm just going to conclude it one more time and go Faith No More with Easy, Man on the Moon, REM, and Jump with Criss Cross. I'm going to roll out the next three. We're going to have Wilson Phillips starting us off, and then White Town, and then Vinger Boys after that.

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This is Anno speaking. And don't forget, after this next three particular songs, with a bit of luck, we've got Ray coming round the corner by 4 o'clock for the next two. He'll keep you going. We just had Hold On by Wilson Phillips, Your Woman, White Town. We Like to Party Just Then by the Venga Boys. And we're going to go rolling around the corner with three more songs. I'm going to start off with a popular one from Smash Mouth being Walking on the Sun, followed by Hanson, and then Shania Twain.

Rightio, everybody. You're listening to 101.3 Oak FM. This is Anno. Before I go ahead and play the very last song out of all three of those, just don't forget to listen out to Ray coming up in a few moments' time. It'll take about 5 minutes, roughly. We just had Walking on the Sun by Smash Mouth and Mbop by Hanson. Going to say my goodbyes and I'm going to start playing the last song by Shania Twain, which is That Don't Impress Me That Much. And I'll see you guys in a couple of weeks when I'm next back on.

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Life is like a mountain railway with an engineer that's brave. We must make

Welcome to this Thursday edition of Drive Time. Ray Hansen's my name. We're in the chair until 4 o'clock this evening. First off, well done to Anno and Gil. Anno Golan, what a great show as per usual. And he'll be back again in 2 weeks, and his brother will be back in 1 week. So it's now time for me to play some tunes to entertain you. And just a reminder that we do have Josh Kirby on deck tonight at 6 p.m. right through until 9 with his train work program, which is proving very, very popular. So I suggest you stay tuned for that. And, of course, stay tuned for me. I'm going to have a Beatles track to start us.

0: Tune that many of us could relate to. The Harry Chapin, of course, with Cats in the Cradle. These are all from the 70s. We had the Mixtures of Captain Zero, Dinah Ross with Ain't No Mountain High Enough, Wayne Fontana with Pamela, and Bernadette by the Four Tops, and also we had the Beatles there with From Me to You. We had a few in that bracket, didn't we? Freedom Blues by Jeff St. John. Also the Tobacco Road Blues Band with Moonshine Boogie. And also we had Devil's Got You Beat by Blues Saraceno.
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0: If you thought that song was called I Told You So, you'd be right. It's the Beasts of Burden. And before that, we had Normie Rowe with It's Not Easy. And we also had a track from the Queen's last album ever made. That was made after Freddie Mercury passed away. My source for this is Matthew, and he knows his music, and he wanted that song played, and it's called What a Beautiful Day, and it's a beautiful song.
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0: Some beautiful saxophone playing there. That's by a lady by the name of Yarden Saxophone, she calls herself. She comes from Israel. And that was her version of Phil Collins' In the Air Tonight. She also had another track called Esperando. And what else we have? Uncle Sam's Blues with I'm No Good For You. Where the Rainbow Never Dies by Steel Drivers. Sherbet, You Were My Angel. And also we had, that's about it. I think I've got them all there mixed. No worries. Time is 20 minutes past five.
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2: 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Can, stubbies, spirits, party essentials, whatever fuels your weekend. We've got it cheaper, louder, and later than any of the other mobs. Come find out why we say, the party starts here. And remember, if you're not shopping at the Premix King, you're getting ripped off.
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1: 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The Premix King is now in town, Parfig Road, right next to Spotlight. Why pay city prices when you can party like a king in Wang? We've got deals so good, even your tightest mate will put his hand in his pocket. Ken, stubbies, spirits, party essentials, whatever fuels your weekend. We've got it cheaper, louder, and later than any of the other mobs. Come find out why we say, the party starts here. And remember, if you're not shopping at the Premix King, you're getting ripped off.
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0: On Tuesday, I played John Barry's wonderful harmonica version of the song he, on tune he composed, Midnight Cowboy, the theme from. This is a cover version of the same track by Fakes No More.

0: Good old Aussie three in a row there. The Vinyls first up on that track was Boys in Town. Prior to that, Normie Rowe was Shaking All Over. Also, we had Sorry by The Easy Beats.
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0: Coming up next, I've got two of my favourites, Imelda May with Jeff Beck. And this is a live version of Please, Mr. Jailer.

0: Wenderetta. The Premix King is now in town, Parthag Road, right next to Spotlight. Why pay city prices when you can party like a king in Wang? We've got deals so good, even your tightest mate will put his hand in his pocket. Can, stubbies, spirits, party essentials, whatever fuels your weekend. We've got it cheaper, louder, and later than any of the other mobs. Come find out why we say, the party starts here. And remember, if you're not shopping at the Premix King, you're getting ripped off.
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4: Time now is 8 minutes to 6 o'clock. Time for me to put on the last track for the day and hang up the mic. Josh isn't with us as yet. Hopefully he'll be in. If not, there'll be music to keep you entertained right through until 9 a.m. tomorrow morning when Daisy's on deck with a Friday morning show. I will be back tomorrow between 3 and 5.30 with Friday drive time. Hope you enjoyed the show today and take care until next time. The Rolling Stones up next with the wonderful support of a lovely female singer, and it's called Gimme Shelter.

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1: Ladies and gentlemen, this is Captain Tobias Wilcock welcoming you aboard Coconut Airways Flight 372 to Bridgetown, Barbados. We will be flying at an height of 32,000 feet and at an airspeed of approximately 600 miles per hour. Refreshment will be served after takeoff. Kindly fasten your safety belts and refrain from smoking until the air.

0: come soon from John Sebastian. John Sebastian. Oh, we got some John Sebastian fans here. Lovely, lovely, lovely. It's a good chord to start on.
1: Yeah, why not?

Leaving Lepidoptera, please don't touch the displays, little boy. Oh, cute. Moving to the next aisle, we have Arachnida, the spider's our finest collection. This friendly little devil is the Heptathelidae, unfortunately harmless. Next to him, the nasty Lycosa raptoria. His tiny fangs cause creeping ulcerations of the skin. And here, my prize, the Black Widow. Isn't she lovely and so deadly? Her kiss is 15 times as poisonous as that of the rattlesnake. You see, her venom is highly neurotoxic, which is to say that it attacks the central nervous system, causing intense pain, profuse sweating, difficulty in breathing, loss of consciousness, violent convulsions, and finally, death. You know, I think what I love the most about her is her inborn need to dominate, possess. In fact, immediately after the consummation of her marriage to the smaller and weaker male of the species, she kills and eats him. Oh, she is delicious. And I hope he was. Such power and dignity, unhampered by sentiment. If I may put forward a slice of personal philosophy, I feel that man has ruled this world as a stumbling, demented child king long enough. And as his empire crumbles, my precious Black Widow...

Go placidly amid the noise and haste, and remember what peace there may be in silence. As far as possible without surrender, be on good terms with all persons. Speak your truth quietly and clearly, and listen to others, even the dull and ignorant. They too have their story. Avoid loud and aggressive persons. They are vexations to the spirit. If you compare yourself with others, you may become vain and bitter, for always there will be greater and lesser persons than yourself.

0: Enjoy your achievements as well as your plans. Keep interested in your own career. However humble, it is a real possession in the changing fortunes of time. Exercise caution in your business affairs, for the world is full of trickery. But let this not blind you to what virtue there is. Many persons strive for high ideals, and everywhere life is full of heroism. Be yourself. 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Neither be cynical about love. For in the face of all aridity and disenchantment, it is as perennial as the grass. Take kindly the counsel of the years, gracefully surrendering the things of youth. Nurture strength of spirit to shield you in sudden misfortune. But do not distress yourself with imaginings. Many fears are born of fatigue and loneliness. Beyond a wholesome discipline, be gentle with yourself.
1: You are a child.
0: You are a child of the universe. No less than the trees and the stars. You have a right to be here. And whether or not it is clear to you, no doubt the universe is unfolding as it should. Therefore, be at peace with God, whatever you conceive Him to be, and whatever your labors and aspirations in the noisy confusion of life, keep peace with your soul. With all its sham, drudgery, and broken dreams, it is still a beautiful world. Be careful. 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

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I seen my pretty Alice in every headlight. Alice, Dallas, Alice.

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1: G'day all you beautiful people out there in Radio Land. 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And that's what it's all about, quality folks. 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
2: Good morning, I'm Laura Devoy. Telstra executives are scheduled to appear before a Senate inquiry today following last week's national 000 outage. Shannon Kirkwood reports.
3: The company's chief executive, Vicky Brady, and chief financial officer, Michael Ackland, are due to attend the hearing. During the outage last Wednesday, millions of Australians had no mobile phone coverage. Businesses were left without digital payments, while hundreds of people across the nation could not connect to emergency services. Chair of the committee, Green Senator Sarah Hanson-Young, says she hopes the inquiry into the national outage will get to the truth so that Telstra can be held to account.
2: Australia's public health peak body says a drop in smoking rates shows cessation efforts are working. New data from the Australian Institute of Health and Welfare shows around 1.3 million people are smoking daily, down from 3 million in 2001. The Public Health Association of Australia has applauded efforts to encourage people to quit, but say they need to continue to help people to quit and to stop young people from starting a deadly habit. The father of one of two Australians who died from methanol poisoning in Laos says those responsible are not expected to be harshly punished. It's been nearly 2 years since 19-year-olds Bianca Jones and Holly Morton Bowles died after consuming tainted alcohol while holidaying in Laos. Four other people from Denmark, the US and the UK also died. Ms. Morton Bowles' father, Sean, told Nine newspapers the Department of Foreign Affairs and Trade warned him the most serious charge likely to be brought would result in a maximum of 1 year in prison. There's been a fiery truck crash in southern New South Wales on the same stretch of highway where six trucks caught alight following a crash last month. The Hume Highway is closed in both directions southwest of Goulburn. Authorities say diversions will add approximately 80 minutes travel time. The World Health Organization says the Ebola epidemic in the Democratic Republic of Congo is now spreading faster than any previous outbreak. More than 2,000 cases have been confirmed. The BBC's Dominic Hughes reports.
4: There are now 2,073 confirmed cases of Ebola in the DRC, including nearly 800 deaths. But health experts believe many cases have not yet been identified, and the true figure could be two or even four times higher. This latest outbreak has still not been contained and is expanding faster than any other previous outbreak. While 90% of the cases are in Ituri province in the northeast of the DRC, there have been new cases in two other provinces, and there is a very real risk this Ebola epidemic will spread to neighbouring South Sudan.
2: Ukrainians have protested the removal of the country's defence minister. President Volodymyr Zelensky's decision to replace Mykhailo Fedorov was reported to be related to tensions between the pair. The move has caused anger, particularly among young people, many of whom gathered in Kyiv to protest the change overnight. Turning to sport, the reigning NRL premiers have handed the ladder leaders just their fourth loss of the season. The Brisbane Broncos defeated the Penrith Panthers 14 points to 12 last night. Broncos fullback Reece Walsh starred in the match with three try assists. Coach Michael Maguire says his team was buoyed by the return of several players.
5: We had some unbelievable sort of performances there, like Paddy coming back. He hasn't played for about 6 weeks. Pono hasn't played a whole heap of footy. Reno hasn't played a whole heap. Ezra hasn't played a whole heap.
2: The Broncos are 13th on the ladder, while the Panthers will stay on top regardless of other results this weekend.
0: This weather update proudly brought to you by the Premix King Wangaratta and the Flagpole Cafe. 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
6: And a very good morning to all of our Oak FM listeners there. They're nice and fresh this morning, but it's going to turn out to be a very nice sunny day in top of 15 degrees, which isn't bad for the middle of winter. It's going to be dry as well, which is more important after all of this rain. For the all-important weekend, 15 and sunny tomorrow. And Sunday, we've got partly sunny conditions and top of 17 degrees. Monday, 16 and cloudy. So there's your update on the weather there here, Oak FM 101.3. For the snow fields, if you're lucky enough to get up to the snow this weekend, Falls Creek has got 26 out of the 90 trails open. So what's that, about a third of their trails open. And they've got about 15 inches of snow. Yes, I think they're still using inches, yep. 15 inches of snow on the ground. Mount Baw-baw are 7 inches of snow. 1 out of 13 of their trails are open at the moment. Mount Buller, 11 out of 81. So there's a lot of trails there, but only a portion open. But still, there's plenty there. Overnight, they had an inch of snow. And Mount Hotham, 19 inches of snow on the ground, 17 out of 105. So, okay, there we are, up to date with all the new sport and weather. Hope you've been enjoying the music so far. Whatever you are doing today, have yourself a great day. And even more important, have yourself a better weekend. 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And we'll kick it off with some Daryl Braithwaite with Old Sid. 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
0: And in my hour of darkness, she is standing right in front of me, speaking words of wisdom. 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

0: great song there by Henry Gross, or Gross, however you want to say it. True story about Carl Wilson of the Beach Boys fame's dog, the red setter that had died, and he wrote a story, a song about it, and a great song as it is. Before that, we heard from Ross Wilson of Daddy Cool fame, the front lead singer there, with A Bed of Nails, Hot Chocolates, Put You Together Again. What a great song that is for your Friday morning. We also heard from a posthumous song done, well, it's a big word for a Friday morning, Elvis Presley, done with Barbara Streisand a few years after his death. It was great the way that they put that together. In fact, I think they've done a lot of those posthumous songs with Elvis. I don't know why, but anyway, Across the Universe, that one was a remake of the Beatles classic Let It Be, and Daryl Braithwaite's Old Sid. Here at Oak FM 101.3, we'll be back after the break.
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0: Yes, and why don't you get on down to the Flagpole Cafe this morning, say goodbye, say hello to all the lovely ladies down there with Chris and Carolyn and all the fantastic staff that'll serve you with a smile. And for your cold, fresh Friday morning, why don't you go in there for a coffee to warm yourself up? Now, the Flagpole Cafe, just opposite the Wangaratta Hospital there, just down near the A&E section. So you'll be certainly get a nice start to your day. And also, thank you to the Work Locker Wangaratta for sponsoring Oak FM as well. 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So thank you to Tim and all the great staff down at Work Locker Wangaratta, which is on the corner of Murphy and Faithful Street, at that roundabout there. Great supporters of community organisation, just as all of our sponsors are. So if you continue to shop with them, they'll continue to sponsor community organisations. Just a quick update, the Wangaratta Historical Society walks at 10 a.m. on the first Saturday of each month, commencing at Mamungan Rock, which is in Apex Park. And the walk introduces participants to aspects of Wangaratta's past. Approximately 2 minutes, 2 kilometres long, and finish at the museum in Ford Street, Wangaratta. All walks are led by knowledgeable volunteer locals. Wangaratta Keenagers, which is a table tennis competition, is held at the Wangaratta Showgrounds each Monday and Thursday from 8 o'clock in the morning. New players are always welcome. Morning tea is provided, but you bring your own cup. 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As a community organisation, we proudly will promote your activities for free on the air. I've got Kylie from the Dog Squad Canine Services coming into the studio just after 8 o'clock this morning. If you do have any questions about your dog, give us a call, 57221569. We'll continue on with some Jimmy Barnes from his Freight Train Heart album / CD with Waiting for the Heartache to End. 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

0: And a bit of a Billy Joel there, going out to Caroline at the Flagpole Cafe there. I know she loves a bit of Billy Joel, amongst other singers, just like the Bee Gees with Fanny Be Tender, with My Love, Kyra Benice with her version of Nights in White Satin, Tina Turner's River Deep Mountain High, what a fantastic song that was, and Jimmy Barnes kicked off that segment with Waiting for the Heartache to End. Well, we're nearly coming up to the 8 o'clock news with the new sport and weather, and then followed by Kylie from the Dog Squad Canine Services. We'll be back after the break.
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2: 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We're stacked to the roof, open late, and making it way too easy to throw a proper sesh. So, light up the Eskies, because the only thing missing is you. Come find out why we say, the party starts here. 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
3: Good morning, I'm Laura Devoy. The Australian Institute of Health and Welfare has found a substantial reduction in smoking rates. Lewis Donaldson reports.
4: The findings are from the 2025 National Drug Strategy Household Survey, a long-running national survey tracking alcohol, tobacco and other drug use. It found that last year, 5.6% of people aged 14 and over smoked daily, down from 8.3% between 2022 and 2023, and down from 19.5% in 2001. The survey also found daily e-cigarette use remained relatively stable at 3.6% in 2025, compared with 3.5% 2 years ago.
3: Parents will be informed if their child discusses suicide or self-harm with Meta AI. The company is rolling out additional protections designed to help teenagers get support. Instagram's AI chatbot already directed teen users to crisis helplines and encouraged them to reach out to a parent or trusted adult if they spoke about suicide or self-harm. Now, Meta says it will proactively alert supervising parents if teens make any clear reference to hurting themselves. And if you or your child needs help, you can call Lifeline on 13 11 14 or Kids Helpline on 1800 55 1800. Police say one person is unaccounted for after a fiery truck crash in southern New South Wales. A road train and a B-double collided on the Hume Highway about 32 kilometres southwest of Goulburn. The driver of the road train, a 31-year-old man, was treated at the scene for minor injuries and taken to hospital for mandatory testing. The crash occurred on the same stretch of road where six trucks were destroyed by a fire caused by a crash last month. This is the sound of a newly discovered monkey in the Democratic Republic of Congo. Conservationists first reported the animal back in 2008, and it was a decade before it was spotted again. Professor Kate Detweiler described the monkey to the BBC.
5: The new Colobus loquelii is a medium-sized monkey, and it's covered in dark hair. And then on its face, it's got this really magnificent orange cream-colored lips and area under the nose that sticks out, especially when it roars.
3: It's the fifth African monkey species to be discovered in the past 75 years.
2: This weather update proudly brought to you by the Premix King Wangaratta and the Flagpole Cafe, two local businesses proudly supporting our community.
6: And for Friday the 17th, the weather forecast around the region is we're heading for a top temperature of 15 degrees today and sunny conditions out there, so it's a bit of a fresh start to the day, but for the middle of winter, 15 and sunny is not bad. And it'll be very similar tomorrow with sunny conditions and 15 around the region. 17 and partly cloudy on Sunday. And Monday, the clouds return with a top temperature of 16 degrees. So you're up to date with all the news, sport and weather here at FM 101.3. I hope you've been enjoying the music this morning. It's always great to come in and play some of those classics. And thank you very much to people that have commented on that. I always do appreciate some good feedback. And speaking of good feedback, we've got Kylie from the Dog Squad Canine Services in the hot seat very shortly. If you do have any questions about your dog, 5722 1569 is the number.
7: Hey, hounds need a job, and this one suits me fine. Rounding up the and keeping them in line, I'm just a dog.

0: me a feed, I'm just a dog. But you don't know my mother was a dingo.
1: And a very good morning to you, Kylie.
2: Good morning, Neil.
1: How are you today on this brisk Friday morning?
2: Oh, it's a frosty start, wasn't it? Beautiful white paddocks on the way in.
1: I always know that when we get those clear nights, when walk outside and you get to see the stars and it's almost like you can touch them, that we're going to get a frost in the morning, which means once that thaws, we're going to get a beautiful sunny
2: day. Oh, it's stunning blue skies already. It's just beautiful.
1: I don't know how that works. I mean, we must get Jane Bunn in one day and talk about...
2: Cloud cover stops frost.
1: Okay, cloud cover stops frost.
2: Yeah, so if you've got cloud cover, you won't get a frost. If you've got clear sky, you will.
1: Okay,
2: which obviously means behind it, but that's what I was taught.
1: Because not often you get rain to follow a frost, do you?
2: No, cloud cover for rain. So if you get rain, you don't get frost.
1: Okay, well there you go. Yep. We've given our listeners a bit of a.
2: I think you get snow on the mountains, but you don't get frost down here.
1: Yeah, well they're getting a little bit of a good drop of snow around.
2: finally, good on them.
1: Not a lot, but enough for the snow bunnies to certainly get up there and do a bit of skiing.
2: Well, if you've been through Bright lately, the puffer jackets are out in full force. So...
1: Is that an indication? Is it?
2: Yeah. Busloads of puffer jackets are inundating the town, so it must be that the mountains are working again.
1: Well, there you go. Yeah. Well, it's always good for tourism and stuff like that because
2: Bright's... Very short season for...
1: Wow, Bright's copped a flack over the few years. You know, you've had fires, you've had floods, then you had Desi Freeman down there. Mm-hmm. So he certainly can't take a trick down there, that's for sure.
2: No.
1: Anyway, tell us how you've been. What's new in your world, in the canine world?
2: Well, we've got an old dog at home, Pepper, and she's going through sort of pretty much palliative care right now. So it means that at 13, nearly 13 and a half, you know, she's a bit rickety. There's health stuff going on. So what I wanted to talk about was just management for old dogs, because winter's bloody hard on them, you know what I mean? And I've got mates who are my vintage and even, you know, a little bit older, a little bit younger. And they're going through health stuff as well. So I've got Harry, if you're listening, mate, if you're up in New Zealand, big hugs to you, mate. You've got a hard road ahead with the cancer. So, you know, keep putting one foot in front of the other because the industry needs you. I've got another mate going through sinus. She's waiting on a sinus op. And it's misery in this cold, you know what I mean? I'm going through the process of getting on a knee list. My knees scream in this weather, you know what I mean? Yeah. So, and it's that aging process in dogs, you know what I mean? So if you've got an aging dog, then you've got to look at a decent rug, a decent bed, that they are going to be slower in the morning, that you be more patient with them on your walk, that you walk them a hell of a lot shorter than what you used to do. What they could do at 5 is not what they can do at 10. Just in the space of 5 years, your dog ages rapidly.

0: probably.
1: It's always the shame thing about the dog's age. Yeah, it is. It's just like this short time on this earth because I don't know how they...
0: They burn bright and then go.
1: Well, they do. Yeah. And I don't know how they equate to 1 year is 7 year. Dog years must be...
0: The size of the dog, it varies. So a larger dog ages faster than a smaller dog. So little Kenneth we might have 20 years with. Pepper's doing bloody
1: what
0: well.
1: What sort of dog's Kenneth?
0: Jack Russell.
1: And
0: so he's tiny, 7 kilos.
1: Yep.
0: So we might get 20 years out of him.
1: Yeah, we got 20 years out of our, we had two Maltese Shih Tzus.
0: Yeah, yeah. So the smaller the dog, the longer the lifespan.
1: Yep.
0: Unless they eat snakes and do dumb stuff.
1: Yeah, true.
0: But the larger the dog, so a Dane is starting to age by 6.
1: Okay.
0: You know, if you get him through to 8, that's a good innings. And that's that thing of... It's breed specific and size specific, and it's also sometimes genetic links in those lines as far as that you have longevity. So, the Roddy bitch that I've got, her grandmother,
1: is that
0: I think,
1: Pepper?
0: Went. No, that's Banshee, the Roddy bitch. Yep. So I think her mum went at 13, which is a huge old age for a Rottweiler.
1: Really?
0: Yeah. Pepper's 13 and a half. I'm pretty sure she's last of her litter by at least a year or so.
1: Yep.
0: All of her other litter mates are gone.
1: Yeah.
0: So it really does depend on the diet, the exercise, injuries they've accumulated, their lifestyle. And to be honest, do they want to hang around? Like, I reckon she's hanging on through pure spite at the moment, Pepper, but it's that, do they want to hang around? Is there stuff in their life that makes them want to get up in the morning?
1: Well, look, actually, I don't want to sort of digress too much because I know we always do. It's very relevant.
0: There's always a rabbit hole.
1: And that is exactly the same in the human world.
0: Oh,
1: there are people get to a certain age and they say, look, you know, I've just had enough.
0: Yeah.
1: You know, I've
0: and
1: I mean,
0: or they get taken out of their home and put into a facility.
1: Yeah.
0: And then they go, bugger this, I'm checking out. You know, and they just give up. And some dogs do that as well because there's really not much for them to get out of their basket for in the morning. So they go, oh. Turn of the wheel, I'll jump out of this life and try the next one kind of thing.
1: To me, to be quite honest, it's quite a nice thought because I know with their last sort of 4 dogs over the years, we've had to have them all put down because of their age and illnesses, which I would have much preferred they go to bed and not wake up.
0: That's the male ticket.
1: Yeah.
0: I reckon
1: agree.
0: It because we've had one dog in all of the 26 years I've been with Pete. We have had one dog that did it on her terms and just lay down, napped and never got up, right?
1: Be nice.
0: And she was 17 going on 18. And it was like, cool, that decision's not on my agenda. I don't have to have the guilt of that decision. The dog's just passed.
1: Yep.
0: Every other bloody dog, I tell you what. Every other dog I've had to have, and I've been having this discussion with Pepper for a year now. Mate, you're having a bad week. Do you want me to make an appointment for you? Nope, I'm fine.
1: Yeah.
0: So what I've done for Pep is heat packs. I've bought a red light therapy belt, which she has 10-minute sessions on. That has helped her back. That's helped her mobility.
1: So what's that, a heat pad or something like a heat
0: No, pack? It's a red light therapy thing. So it's something that your physios and people use them as a healing therapy. It's supposed to penetrate into the cellular level and create cell regrowth and healing and all the rest of it. So it's just another one. I did get a little ultrasound from Dr. Kez, which is a system where you can have your own little ultrasounder thing for therapy at home. I didn't think about that, though, because it requires gel and contact with the skin and a very hairy dog. It's
1: well,
0: not going to happen.
1: I guess you can't.
0: You know, I got home and I went, you idiot. You didn't think that through.
1: And I guess you can't put, like, dank rub or deep heat on a dog, can
0: you? Well, not really, because it just sticks in the coat.
1: Yeah.
0: So I've been using the Dr. Kez's on my knees instead, which has helped me no end. But for Pep, I'm thinking, well, what am I going to bloody do? So I've been using heat packs, I've been using massage, been using stretching, been
1: what
0: using
1: about
0: all of that.
1: Heated beds?
0: She gets too hot underneath. So I do short term, like 10 minutes at a time of just, I make my own wheat bags and chuck them in the microwave and then, you know, or I share it. Like I use the hot one on my knee and then when it's only half warm, then I put it on her and she handles it then. But heated packs can really help with our mobility. It helps with dogs as well. So, you know, think about that. Think about your rugging. If you've got like a short-coated breed and it's getting really old, then it should have jammies on, you know. It's not going to have the mobility if its joints are all locked up with cold.
1: My question about that, Kylie, and this is one because we bought some woolly coats for our dogs, even though they've got fur and stuff like that. When we had them shorn, we put them on. But I thought they can't regulate their heat when they've got a coat on.
0: Do you have the ones where it's the belly as well, or is it just across the top of the dog?
1: It's sort of Velcro's underneath, so not not covers
0: not
1: the
0: full belly
1: or the chest.
0: Yeah, yeah. And this is where a dog in a rug, I don't run a dog in a rug.
1: No.
0: But I would run it, dry it, and then put the rug on for that cooling down period.
1: But you,
0: same as what you would a horse.
1: You're okay to leave it overnight on a dog?
0: If your house is not well heated, yeah. If it's out in a laundry or if it's an outside dog, definitely.
1: Yeah.
0: Like if you've got a Stafford or something like that outside, rug it. Because if you don't, it's probably going to try to chew its way through your back door. And I have had calls from people about that, about the destructive levels of Staffords in winter. And I've said to them, well, you know, how cold is it out there? And this was a Beechworth call. And he went, oh, we got down to minus seven last night.
1: Well, I'd be busting the door down and getting inside too.
0: I did ask him, were you in your jocks when you were yelling at the dog? And he said, yeah. And I said, how would you have felt if your wife had locked the door behind you?
1: Yeah.
0: Would you have kicked that door in? So people don't think, they go, oh, it's got hair. But if it hasn't got a double coat, if it hasn't got that insulation factor, it needs help.
1: Well, you and I have spoken many times about in the heat with dogs and hot footpaths and roads. What about cold footpaths and roads, frosty and does it work the same?
0: Dogs have the ability to withdraw blood flow to their feet so that they don't lose as much heat. But you can get little booties. So if you're going through snow...
1: Really?
0: Yeah, yeah, no, neoprene. So they use them for either just pets, but they also use them for search and rescue dogs. So if they're rushing around over sharp terrain, over sharp rocks, probably where you go down at Phillip Island, you know what I mean? Some of those rock shells are really sharp with barnacles
1: on
0: and stuff like that.
1: Yes, definitely, yes.
0: So if your oodle's paws start getting cut up, you can condition them to wear the little booties, which means when they're running around over sharp stuff, the neoprene cops it instead of the dog's paws.
1: Okay.
0: There's all sorts of aids that you can have. Mobility aids. Have you ever seen the little dogs in the with the wheelies?
1: Yes,
0: you've got wheelie stuff. There's a vet in Ireland who does prosthetics. There's a series on, I don't know, Discovery Channel or something like that. And he's a fascinating bloke and he actually builds and makes his own prosthetics and fits them to the animals. And it's really amazing. But, you know, talk with your vets, have therapies or have outside stuff that helps. There's Bowen's therapy. There's massage, there's canine stretching, there's chiropractors, there's myotherapy.
1: Can they do acupuncture for dogs?
0: Yep,
1: really?
0: Acupuncture, definitely. Joe down at Glen Rowan did that for me on one of my Staffords.
1: Okay.
0: Yeah, acupuncture works really well on dogs, same as what it does you've been having it for your back.
1: For my bloody sciatica.
0: They're a mammal. They're built exactly the same
1: way. But I mean, would a dog tolerate it? Like, would it roll over on the pins? Or
0: no. Gidget sat there in the sun and she looked at her little pins between her paws and she nodded off and I just sort of held her at the back and she just went into like a zen-like state.
1: Yep.
0: And this is where the training that you do with your dog, the conditioning that you do with your dog, it's not just about living alongside you in the house. You have to think the full lifespan of the dog. Are we going to have to do dental work on it? Are we going to have to do acupuncture?
1: Yep.
0: Are we going to have to groom it? Are we going to have to clip it? Are we going to have to clean its ears when they get manky, when they go in and out of the dam or the river? All of these things require teaching, coaching, training, whatever word you want to pull out. So each dog needs to have the ability to look you in the eye and go, yep, okay, my ears are hurting, but I know you're going to fix them for me.
1: Yeah.
0: And to tolerate it, that you don't have to drug the dog, you don't have to knock the dog out to do its nails, et cetera, et cetera. And that all that conditioning, I tell you what, your vets cop it nowadays.
1: Actually, you're
0: your
1: right.
0: Vets really cop it with unsafe dogs going in and unsafe humans abusing them.
1: When we spoke about this the other week,
0: it's awful.
1: I actually saw something on the news about that the rate of abuse that veterinarians like.
0: Do you know what the suicide rate is in veterinary practice now? It's horrific. It's absolutely horrific, and this is because of the abuse they cop from people.
1: But in what way?
0: It's
1: like
0: bad enough that the dog bites, but when the human bites as well and blames a vet for the dog biting,
1: create the owner, like roughly, you know, what creates owners to be angry at vets? You mean if they've done a misdiagnosis or something, or
0: no, just entitlement.
1: So they're
0: often
1: upset
0: what happens is the dog is a lot crooker than what it should be by the time.

0: instead of it just being a little bit of an ear infection, that now the dog is deaf.
1: So they're angry
0: and all
1: at
0: the
1: fact that the dog is sicker than what they thought, but they take it out on the vet.
0: Sometimes. Yeah. Sometimes it's about money, you know.
1: Yeah.
0: Sometimes it's about money in that why, if you can't afford the pet, don't have the pet is my adage in that, you know what I mean? Or don't have a high-maintenance pet. Don't get the brachophilic ones. Don't get the dachshunds that require the pushed-in face.
1: Like a boxer or something, or a pug?
0: Yeah, pugs, Frenchies, those kind of ones.
1: Yep.
0: British bulldogs. You'd be spending $40,000 on one of them in vet bills easily.
1: For what?
0: Airway redoing, eyes, elbows, hips, etc. You know, so look at your genetics. If you're getting a high maintenance dog that's going to require an enormous amount of surgery and you've got no money, don't buy the bloody thing.
1: I'm just wondering if people know that, though.
0: Research.
1: Yeah.
0: You've got
1: a
0: computer in your pocket at every moment, and that's where you'd put in what breeds to avoid because of
1: But isn't that subjective,
0: veterinary thing.
1: Like wouldn't somebody who loves, you know, bulldogs and stuff say these are great dogs? I mean, they're not going to say don't get a bulldog.
0: A lot of bulldog owners will tell you don't get a bulldog.
1: Really?
0: Yep.
1: Okay.
0: Yep, because of the cost of the surgeries that are required for it. Or they'll say stay away from this breeder because this breeder, you know, has no, you know, morals and they have hip dysplasia and this and that, or they have inheritable diseases. So circling back to Banshee, I did an enormous amount of ringing around and research, and I waited years for those genetics because they had a very low incidence of cancers.
1: Right.
0: You know what I mean? They had longevity in their lines. They had stable temperament. They had beautiful conformation, et cetera, et cetera, et cetera. So hopefully in her 13 years, the only veterinary bills I have are the vaccinations and the worming.
1: I find it interesting that a dog is...
0: And my dogs are very low maintenance because I look at the genetics.
1: Yeah. Yeah, I just...
0: And I don't have to pay for a groomer. How much does it cost you each time for the oodles for grooming?
1: That's true, yes.
0: That's a constant upkeep.
1: Yeah.
0: And there's so many scrappy-looking little oodles around now that people have gone, oh, you know, I can't afford this every 6 weeks or 12 weeks.
1: Yep.
0: And the poor little things are felted mat now.
1: Yeah. Yeah, you are right on that.
0: Yeah,
1: it's not cheap, and it's
0: like
1: you don't want them. You don't want to do them in the middle of winter, but you sort of got to. You take them out for a walk.
0: It's
1: and
0: a maintaining thing,
1: yeah,
0: and there's a lot of grooming, isn't there? There's a lot
1: definitely
0: of brushing.
1: Yeah.
0: So if you're going to go for a longer coated breed, there is maintenance required.
1: Yeah.
0: So I've gone from shepherds into short coated breeds because my wrists, my elbows, my shoulders—they don't handle stripping out a long coat anymore. And shepherds are a lot of grooming.
1: I didn't realise you had dogs that are more immune to cancers.
0: I look at the genetics. Okay. I look at the genetics. And it's not necessarily the breed itself. It'll be that breed line. And that's where a good breeder is constantly improving their lines. They're importing semen. They're doing whatever they have to do to create a healthier, more stable, genetically viable sort of dog.
1: Yep.
0: Backyard breeders, no. Okay, they just breed for the money and they don't care what happens to the dog.
1: Isn't it illegal now?
0: No.
1: It's not. It's
0: still very easy. Still very easy.
1: I just thought they banned puppy farms and you can't sell them on the social media.
0: No. If you put a microchip next to the puppy's picture, then it's legal.
1: Yeah.
0: Yeah, you don't have to be a registered breeder with a...
1: I guess you and I have spoken many times about how lax any laws or ranges or anything about animals or dogs are.
0: Yeah. I think it's just such a massive problem that where do you start? You know what I mean? No council's got enough money to throw at it or enough time or enough energy or enough staff.
1: Yeah.
0: I think it's just got to come back to... I don't know.
1: I think you and I, we always say it always comes back to common sense, which we know
0: does,
1: doesn't
0: and
1: happen.
0: It comes back to the quality of the humans and, you know, then we're doomed.
1: Maybe need some select breeding.
0: I know. And then we're doomed. So, yeah, we do cycle down into that pit again, don't we?
1: Oh, yeah.
0: But, so if your dogs are cold, fix it. You know, give them decent kennelling. Give them a decent rug. Increase their diet. You know, if you're not going to rug them, you're going to have to double their food intake to keep up with the production of heat. They're going to burn everything off just
1: so are they more hungry in the winter months?
0: Hell yeah.
1: Okay.
0: If you were running around just in your jocks, you'd be eating.

0: A lot more.
1: Okay.
0: Yep, for heat production.
1: Right, okay.
0: So you'll find the lighter frame dogs drop a lot of heat in winter. They get very lean, and it's like, well, rug them. Rug them and add another meal to the day. Yeah, it's going to cost you more over winter, but through summer they're going to be a lot more economical in their metabolism.
1: Wow, okay.
0: Horses.
1: Well, it's...
0: Why do we rug horses? Because to keep the weight on the damn things, because it costs you a lot of money to hard feed.
1: Oh, I thought it was just to keep the cold off their backs.
0: Yeah, well, cost of feed as well. But yeah. Also arthritis kicks in when you're constantly cold. So there's chartrofen, there's all sorts of stuff you can get through your vet that helps with arthritis and better mobility.
1: Right.
0: Yeah.
1: Well, it's always fascinating when we get talking about these subjects, and it's always difficult to talk about illnesses and
0: be kind to your oldies.
1: Yeah,
0: think about them. You know, be kind to your oldies. You've got them for such a short time. Spoil them. You know, make sure that they've got everything that they need to. Like Pep's in the house at the moment with the telly on, the fire stoked up. She's got a comfy, you know, squishy mat on the floor.
1: Yeah.
0: I didn't leave her Kenny because Kenny wanted to come. So sometimes I leave her company as well. But she's dementia, so she doesn't even know that we've gone. But you spoil them. You give them the best you can because you've only got them for a short time.
1: Or heard stories and seen sort of watch stuff on social media about dogs that just sit and stare into the abyss there. Mm. And I don't know if that's a sign of dementia or not. But
0: definitely.
1: Yeah.
0: Same with humans. Or they'll circle, or they'll get stuck in corners, or they get what we call sundowners, where they just get up and wander through the night, which is really annoying when you're trying to sleep. So don't move your furniture, don't change things around. They're going blind, they're going deaf, the dementia's kicking in. You manage them like you would grandpa. You know what I mean? And then you've got incontinence as well.
1: Yeah.
0: So you have to deal with incontinence as well. So
1: all the joys of getting old is the same in the canine world as well.
0: It is exactly the same. Yeah. It is exactly the same. And have some humour about it and have some empathy, because if you're lucky, you'll be that one day.
1: Do they have dog nappies?
0: Yeah.
1: They do.
0: You can get dog nappies. I tend to not use them because you can end up with the UTIs the same as what you can with the humans.
1: Okay.
0: I've just got special rubber-backed mats that I put on the dog beds, and I just wash them every day.
1: Okay, yeah.
0: Just do it on a rotation. There's plenty of product. There's plenty of help. There's plenty of therapies out there.
1: It's almost...
0: Just hit your mini computer in your phone and get on there and do some research as far as... aid for old dogs.
1: Punishment for getting old is you get all these sort of ailments.
0: Well, the alternative is die young and go out in a blaze of glory, isn't it?
1: Well, that's true. And I guess old age is something that you should be grateful for, because you probably know people. I know people that aren't around.
0: I've lost dogs well before their time and felt really ripped off.
1: Mostly through accidents or?
0: Just weird smite stuff, but... was 8 and fighting fit, ran out, came back in, totally like starting to get paralysed. So whether it was a spinal tumour that went on him, I don't know. But
1: Not a snake bite.
0: No, it was at night. It was cold.
1: Yep.
0: We put him through all the therapies that we could, but we lost him within two days.
1: Devastating, isn't it?
0: Yeah, we lost him within 2 days, and we thought we'd have, you know, another 4 years with him. And that's that thing of, like, Pep, I know. You know, it's day to day now. So it's like, but if it was the 6 month old, I'd be going, the gods are very unkind.
1: I guess it's the same old story, though, Kylie, that you can avoid the heartache by not getting a dog, but then you miss out on the love of the dog.
0: I couldn't live without the dogs.
1: Yeah,
0: you know what I mean? And I roll with the grief because
1: that's
0: the cost of having love, isn't it? I mean, you could go through life and not have a partner too, but. You know?
1: Well, if you play it safe, you're trying to avoid pain, but we just need to be a bit more stoic in our life and accept that not always things go our way.
0: Circle of life. And some of the movies out now, it's that, okay, the dog's checking out of this life and then bang, he's a puppy again and he's got a whole new adventure.
1: Yeah.
0: I mean, if you're not a religious person, I'm not, then have the circle of life thing where the dog has another chance at coming back a better dog.
1: It would be a nice sentiment to think that you would see your dogs again, but then again...
0: I reckon mine would haunt me.
1: Well, if I went when I go,
0: I sometimes wonder about the ones I have. I go, are you Gidget? Come back to haunt me.
1: The thing is, because my King Louis and Alfie are so jealous that one could be at the other end of the house. If you go to pat the other one, the other one will appear.
0: Oh, yeah.
1: Just like that, because I'm not missing out on my pat. And I just think
0: mine get a bit pushy sometimes.
1: If we ever get to a point where, you know, we go into the afterlife and we meet up with the dogs of our past, they're all going to be fighting for attention, you know.
0: They're going to be a lot of knee pushing and a lot of hand nudging, isn't there? But, wouldn't it be good?
1: It would be the ultimate heaven, that for sure.
0: I'd have a phenomenal pack, I'm thinking.
1: It's a nice thought. Maybe even if we just think about it, it's just nice to think that and to give a dog a great life is a nice thought as well.
0: It's an honour.
1: It is.
0: It is an honour, you know what I mean, to have that relationship. It really is an honour. And that's where, you know, you send them into that afterlife. Yeah, it's really, really crap week, isn't it? But you think of them, you know, they've had a really top life and they've done a lot of top things, and that they can come back a better dog because they've gone out brave and they've gone out, you know, really got their head together. I nearly said it then.
1: You'd like to think to make us better people too.
0: Oh, for sure.
1: Where are you today, Kylie?
0: Up at Tara. So we are doing a Tara run today.
1: Excellent. Well, hopefully it's drying out there in the D2
0: it'll
1: road.
0: It'll be frosty. It'll be crispy.
1: You brought in some Bright Bites training treats, beef and kelp with seasonal veggies.
0: Yep.
1: Thank you very much. If someone wants to win themselves a free bag of Kylie's Bright Bites training treats, give us a call, 57221569. 150 grams of no nasties, treats for dogs. All right. Well, look, have yourself a great day
0: and a
1: better weekend. We'll be back in 2 weeks, actually three Fridays.
0: Skip three Fridays.
1: Skip two.
0: We'll be
1: back in three.
0: On
1: the third.
0: Done deal.
1: And you take care, and I'm sure we'll have plenty to talk about when you get back.
0: No worries.
1: All right. Well, there was Kylie from the Dog Squad Canine Services. And if you do want to contact Kylie, go to, as she said, on your phone or whatever, scroll up on your search engine, Dog Squad Canine Services, all one word, and you'll get to her page, and then you'll find all the contacts and information that you ever need. Thank you very much to Kylie who came in today, and all the great music that we've been playing will continue on, and Daisy will be in at 9 o'clock with her slice of sunshine. Whatever you are doing, have yourselves a great day. Take care and have yourself an even better weekend.

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1: Good morning, and you're with Daisy, Slice of Sunshine, and we'll have our weather for Wangaratta. And we have 3 degrees, nice and cold. Northeast for Friday, areas of frost and patchy fog this morning, and a sunny afternoon with light winds. So enjoy the sun, and we're still going for that chilly top of 15 degrees, similar to yesterday. And now I have for you a half hour of the great Hank Williams, who was born in 1923 and died in 1953 at the age of 29. He was almost 30. Now, these first two songs I have for you, one of his big hits, Your Cheatin' Heart and Hey Good Lookin', and that's with the Drifting Cowboys. And then I have him with My Heart Would Know and Cold, Cold Heart. So enjoy and have a lovely morning, staying tuned to OKFM 101.3, your local radio station. And don't forget, practice that smile. Here we go.

0: It's time once again to take a walk back in history as we present On This Day, a tabloid of people, places and events from today and yesteryear, and is produced by Cliff Wolstenholme in the studios of 101.3.
1: On this day, July the 17th, in 1819, Australia's first savings bank was opened in Sydney. 1917, the British royal family adopted the name Windsor. 1940, conscription in Australia was extended to include 24-year-olds. And 1955 saw the opening day of Disneyland in Anaheim in California. 1964, Briton Donald Campbell broke the world land speed record, recording 648 kilometres per hour in Bluebird on the dry bed of Lake Eyre in South Australia. 1996 saw the death of Australian cricketer and commentator Alan McGilvray from emphysema. He was aged 85. 2009, half of the 60s duo Peter and Gordon, Peter Waller, died of heart failure aged 64. And in 2014, terrorists were blamed for shooting down a Malaysian Airlines plane with 298 people on board. 38 were Australian, 6 were children. It was the airline's second disaster in 5 months. Our birthdays today: 1899, James Cagney, US actor. 1917, Phyllis Diller, US comedian. 1934, Donald Sutherland, Canadian actor. 1935, Diane Carroll, US singer and actress. 1951, Lucy Arnaz, US actress. And 1952, David Hasselhoff, US actor in Baywatch and Knight Rider, was born. And our hits of the day: 1976, The Roussos Phenomenon with Demi Roussos. And 1982, Fame with Irene Cara, US. And our trivia today: someone who grinds their teeth is a bruxomaniac. And this has been Elaine Craven with On This Day for 101.3 FM.
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4: 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We're stacked to the roof, open late, and making it way too easy to throw a proper sesh. So, light up the eskies, because the only thing missing is you. 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And remember, if you're not shopping at the Premix King, you're getting ripped off.
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Take these chains from my heart and lovesick blues. Oh, Hank Williams, in case you just joined us. And this will take us to the community service announcements. Enjoy.

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2: 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All ages and abilities are welcome. Bats and balls provided, so come along and join the fun. All right. And another little thing. If you would like to win some treats for your dog, the Bright Bites training treats, these ones are beef and kelp with seasonal vegetable. 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And that's all our community service announcements. And now my last Hank Williams song is I'm So Lonesome I Could Cry. and then Wildflowers from Celia Adams, Adam Harvey with Lady Lay Down, and Connie Francis with Beautiful Brown Eyes. Gorgeous songs. Stay tuned. It's 26 to 10. Have a great morning and just enjoy the thrill of music.

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